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0: Beware the glitter bombs on the Metro rails this week. There's a lot of Lollians wearing glitter right now. And that might seem festive and fun. Except for the dude who's going home to his girlfriend or wife and suddenly has to explain why he's got glitter all over his pleated khakis. Please, ladies, spare us the glitter on Lala.
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know, you want to be part of the action. You want to get right in there, into the lala. You want to lalify yourself. 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

0: Man, so good. 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They came out. Was it Welcome to the Jungle? And the girl I was sitting with had never seen them. And I kind of warned her, you know, I'm like, you know, Axl can be hit or miss on some of these tunes. And she looked at me halfway through the first song. And she looked at me with the saddest eyes. And she goes, oh, no. Now I'm going to tell you this. Axl did a great job, man. He had some emergency dental surgery. The fact that he could perform it all blows my mind. Some songs were great. Some were way off. And gentlemen, if any of you are still in town, and I don't think they are, if you want to send them a message, please do. You need to go ahead and remove Wichita Lineman from your set. I know Slash wants to play the slide guitar. 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Let's go ahead and take that off.
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0: hear it?
1: Then yeah, he really did sing, yeah, into a toilet bowl roll, which is exactly what it sounds like, right? The empty little brown cardboard roll of toilet paper that's empty, right? It went, yeah. You don't need big money to make a cool effect. Here's a band that came and rocked Chicago last night, and the crowd was almost sold out. 22,000 people at Guns N' Roses.

We are WCHI-FM, which can be heard from a giant tower on top of the Hancock. 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

0: Rock 95.5, Chicago's rock station, and Pat Capone, man. And, of course, you're going to smell it. You're going to smell, and there's going to be glitter everywhere, on the subway, on the metro rail. And so, ladies, if your husband or boyfriend comes home this week and you notice that he has an unusual amount of glitter on his conservative khaki pants. No, he didn't go to some new strip club downtown. That's just the Lalalians shedding all over mass transit, which is what they do. It's a lot better. There's not as much patchouli, but there's more glitter.
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1: Yeah, of course you are, man.
0: Of course you are. Yeah, we're going to spin the wheel of rock later tonight, about 5 minutes after 9 o'clock. I've got Lynyrd Skynyrd tickets to give away, and coming up next, a pair of tickets for Five Finger Death Punch.

0: All right, here come the free concert tickets. And by the way, if you haven't put our phone number in your phone, you should just add it as a contact, man. So as soon as you hear me say, do it now, you hit the button. That's how you win. Our number is 844-955-9550. Now, here's why you're going to need that. 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All right. And you can text it, by the way. All right, here's the thing. I've got a pair of tickets for Five Finger Death Punch. You're coming to the Credit Union One Amphitheater Wednesday, August 19th. 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You want to go to Five Finger Death Punch? All you got to do is be call number 9, 844-955-9550. 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

Many people make the mistake of thinking this next guitarist was classically trained, and it's easy to assume that. His mom was a music teacher. You assume he grew up playing classical music and then shifted into rock and roll, but that's not the case. In fact, like many of us in Chicago, he was just a noodler, man, just blues and rock, kind of playing off of his cuff. He got really serious with that once he got in with Ozzy. And Rudy and the band will tell you, that's all he did. On the bus, in the hotel room, as he's warming up, he just studied and practiced guitar nonstop. Once he got that Ozzy gig, man, he was all in. And you can hear it.

There's a difference, and it was a musician named Michael who told me that difference, and he was right, man. He said the difference between a cover song and a remake is a cover is when they do it almost exactly like the original, and we've heard that a lot. A remake is when you take that song idea and you make it all your own, almost where you don't even know what you're listening to. Now, reggae bands are notorious for that. But boy, I love what these guys did. I think they took a song that I could have cared less about, and they actually made it cool. Impressive. Falling in Reverse with Bad Guy.

0: It is time for America's favorite game show, The Wheel of Rock. Fantastic, and I've spun the wheel, and it's spinning, and it's crazy. Wait a minute, wait. Oh, that was fast. All right, here's the deal, man. It looks like I'm doubling up on the five-finger death punch. I've got another pair of tickets for you. It's fate. The concert gods want you to go to Five Finger Death Punch tonight, obviously, and I'm going to make that happen. Five Finger Death Punch, Credit Union Amphitheater, Wednesday, August 19th. I'm not kidding when there's unbelievable deals on tickets, thanks to Live Nation at Ticketmaster.com. 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Come on, you rock and roll freak. It's time for you to go to Five Finger Death Punch. 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

Unbelievable scientific discoveries have been done, but at what price? The horrors. Out at CERN, they've taken atoms and through magnetic propulsion systems, sent them faster than light and smashed them into each other. And they've discovered three important facts of the universe. Undeniable truths proven by science. Number one, when you travel faster than light, you can change time. Number two, that they broke the timeline, and that's unfortunate. And number three, the most important scientific discovery from CERN, Chicago rock bands are cooler.

Smashing Pumpkins doing a little pre-show at the Riv. That's very cool. Youngblood getting a little publicity photos in, riding the L. And that's fine, dude. Hey, look, Blood, dude. Love you, man. Love the black goth hair thing. Super cool. Just going to point this out, Rockstar. When it's 90 degrees in Chicago, nobody wears heavy black leather biker jackets, except for people who are trying a little too hard. I love you.

0: I've got some free concert tickets to a lineup that was here 14 years ago for Loop Fest. I was there ground zero with Brother Frank, man. 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
1: This is the legend of the chainsaw
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But I believe this. The future of heavy metal and rock and roll is in the hands of women. 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

0: If there was no Joe Satriani, there'd be no corn. Let me take you down that rabbit hole. You see, corn, their whole sound was derived from taking a Steve Vai gem, the seven-string gem, and rather than adding the extra string on the high note, they put it on the low note, detuned, and there you go. The new metal sound was born. Steve Vai never would have been playing that guitar or any guitars if it wasn't for his guitar teacher who kicked him in the ass and set him on course. That gentleman's name, Joe Satriani. So if you like corn, thank Joe Satriani.
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you do what they told you. Now you do what they told you. Now you do what they told you. Now you do what they told you.

The mics were off. Credit Union Amphitheater, although it was called something else back then. Aerosmith was playing a show, and Joe and Steven wanted to do an interview. So they were there, and they were talking to me back at the studio. And they didn't realize that when we were off the air, that their mic was still sending audio to the studio. And even though the interview was done, there's Joe and Steven talking on the mic. And they honestly believed that all DJs in Chicago still do cocaine all the time. And that's why they didn't want to hang out with any DJs, because they're probably on cocaine. The delusions. Not all of us, just most of us.

song's called The Kill, 30 Seconds to Mars, man. Love that vocal. I've noticed a brand new techniques to vocals. It used to be very dry, very upfront, and that was the formula for it to sound heavy. But now, all modern metal, 30 Seconds to Mars, great example, Bad Omens, Ice Nine Kills. You'll hear the vocals are really processed, really upfront, but with lots of delay, compression, and reverb, almost like an EDM vocal. Now compare that to the vocals on this track. It's Metallica on Chicago's Rock Station.

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0: Bizarre Friday will reign supreme. Not only will I throw in a little extra, kind of like Metal Monday, I throw in extra metal. On Guitar Friday, I throw in some extra guitar tunes, right? More guitar focused. So yeah, you'll hear the regular stuff, but a little extra Eddie, a little more Randy, maybe some Joe Satriani, some Steve Vai. You get the vibe, man. Plus, at 8 o'clock, I go live, man. 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Hunt me down at Chicago Rock DJ. And you will marvel at 23 lasers, a 3-foot tall Wookiee, and a dragon. What? Yes.
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0: The angel people walking around Chicago, a lot of girls, especially at night, you'll see them, little like roller derby, skin tight, shiny silver shorts, knee high socks with multiple colors on them. 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
13: On August 4th, 1962, Marilyn Monroe died. 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And now, we're going to set the record straight and learn about the way Marilyn Monroe actually died. The third way. 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

0: We've all learned something now that Lala's in town. Number one, tourists, they make life so much more complicated, but I love them. Number two, the lines at all your favorite beef places are going to be ridiculously long for a while, including Mr. Beef. Everybody wants the photo out in front. Also, if you do go, if you're a Lalalian, you're in town for the Paloozas, and you're going to go to Mr. Beef because of the Hulu TV show The Bear, I'm going to help you out right now. You want the beef with sweet, hot, and juicy. 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Give me the beef, sweet, hot, juicy. Large fry, large Coke. 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I hope this helps.
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1: What?
0: Yeah. All right, man. Until tomorrow at 7, I'm Pat Capone. Rock on, brothers and sisters.

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0: I'm in on it.
1: Thank you. Because I believe in Nessie. Mm-hmm. And if I believe in Nessie, then I got to believe in Bigfoot, right?
0: Well, there's been a lot of sightings of these things.
2: Have there? Because you know what I believe in? Everyone having a smartphone. And how come conveniently all the sightings, all of the images are very blurry or very far away?
0: Yeah, it's a long ways away.
1: Bigfoot is stayed hidden
0: for
1: a good reason. My man is fast.
0: He's elusive.
1: He knows how to hide behind a tree.
2: Mm-hmm. Counter conspiracy. Maybe Bigfoot is blurry.
0: That'd be amazing. They finally get a close-up picture. I'm like, son of a bitch. The Ohioans are battening down the hatches as locals fear a not-so-friendly neighborhood Sasquatch is making a comeback after a half century of silence with a new brood? B-R-O-O-D?
1: Brood.
0: So this is here with a new brood in tow.
1: So there's multiple Bigfoots.
0: Well, they got footprints now, Maris. Yes, it's now big feet. They say in Northeast Ohio, the gloomiest corner of the Buckeye State, has been ripe with Bigfoot sightings since March. Some residents suspect a whole family of Squatches is moving into the region after a particularly brutal winter.
2: Do you think they're like, hey, the feet are proportionate to my body?
0: Wow, these are big footprints. I'm looking at one right now. Check it out. Look. That's a big old footprint.
2: Yeah, sure, but...
1: Oh.
0: That's a squat.
2: You would argue it's proportionate to their body.
0: Yeah.
1: Did they say what area of...
0: Northeast Ohio, the gloomiest corner of the Buckeye State.
1: Okay.
0: When they asked one of the locals what happened, he said, I know what I saw.
2: Is that what they sound like in Ohio?
0: I don't know. Do Ohio have an accent?
1: It's Midwest.
0: Oh, it is Midwest?
2: Yeah. Right. I don't know why we're going full Alabama with this.
0: Yeah. Maybe it's from Alabama originally.
2: Ohio.
1: The banjos is because it's middle of the nowhere, Ohio.
0: That's right. Let's see here. Many anonymous witnesses shared pictures of hulking footprints scattered primarily between Akron and Youngstown.
1: Oh my God.
2: Me and my family are from Cleveland.
0: Goddamn right. Cleveland, we rode our horses in here.
1: Best city in Ohio.
0: I'm up outside. Most of the footprints are estimated 17 inches long, which can only match a creature that's 7 feet or taller.
2: Right, or, you know, either a big guy who's just barefoot, or someone made a thing.
0: There's a guy, Mac Miller, ironically, Mac Miller, co-founder of the Ohio Night Stalkers Bigfoot Research Group, is leading the charge over there.
2: Oh, surprise, surprise.
0: He said, I know what I saw.
2: Sounded just like that.
0: That's right.

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3: Yes, JCPenney has thousands of back-to-school items on

0: One day, Maria. Yeah. One day.
1: Maybe someday.
2: Please, God, let me get laid this year. Please.
1: Signs say no.
3: Yeah, exactly.
1: Good morning. It's the Morning Mosh Pit on Rockin' 95.5. My name is Maria Palmer.
0: I'm day two, Maris of Lala.
3: I'm Michael.
1: Yeah, how's day two going?
0: It's rough.
3: Day one.
0: Well, day one.
3: Yeah, today's day two.
1: I was asking how it is going currently.
0: Nah, day one was good. I am a fan of Lala.
3: Yeah.
0: If there's
3: as a festival.
0: Yeah. No. If I'm gonna be a person that's 50-year-old walking around Lollapalooza, I'm gonna be hanging out with the Young Bucks.
3: Yeah.
0: Just chilling. It's one of my favorite festivals. It's one of my favorite times of year.
3: It is. It does feel like the end of summer, doesn't it? I feel like I've been here 3 years or two.
1: Can you stop?
3: Well, no, I'm just saying.
1: Stop.
3: Like, well,
1: it's still the middle of summer.
3: You know what I heard?
1: September 21st.
3: I watched an interview yesterday with, damn it, who's the guy from Star Trek that's playing Riot Fest?
0: Sakai? Oh.
3: No,
0: what?
3: The metal band is
1: Will Shatner.
3: Yeah, Will Shatner. Jeez. I was watching an interview with him yesterday, and the person goes, "Oh, you're playing in the fall at Riot Fest in Chicago." And I thought, that doesn't seem right.
0: So here.
3: Hey, you, shush.
0: Here's what we all need to do. We need to recalibrate seasons.
3: Yeah.
0: Because they have shifted.
3: I agree with you. 100%.
1: That's so true.
0: The seasons have shifted, and nobody wants to like talk about it or acknowledge it because summer is now July to September.
3: Yes.
1: What defines a season? Because is there also a cosmic kind of deal? Like, is there a sun rotation, like orbit kind of deal?
0: Solstice sets up. Spring,
3: yeah, the moons,
0: summer.
1: Well, so my point being that
3: and the ocean, moons in the ocean.
1: So my point being that even if the temperatures have shifted and the climate has shifted, that doesn't necessarily mean the seasons have shifted, depending on how we're defining them,
0: or
1: like if it's by moon position,
0: or if we just go at it as, wow, you tried.
3: Oh no, I won't.
0: It needs to be the seasons are referencing a specific time frame and not a weather.
1: Speaking of weather.
3: Let's and speaking of moons.
1: Oh my God.
3: 97% illumination tonight.
4: Don't go outside or look out your window. It'll ruin the surprise. Here's weather.
3: Ooh, full moon and Lollapalooza. It's going to be crazy out there. I'm not going to lie to you. Weather, an hour ago, it said the rain was supposed to start at 4. Now it says 3. Yesterday, it said noon. It's going to be wet today. I mean, Lollapalooza tonight. Don't look at the YouTube camera that way, Maria.
1: I'm gonna do whatever I want to do.
3: No, it's going to rain and thunderstorms, which could suck, Maris, because they might have to. If there's lightning,
0: if it's raining at Lala, they will continue the shows.
3: Yeah.
0: If there's thunder and lightning,
3: which is in the forecast,
0: there will be an evacuation.
1: The way
0: so
1: love me is frightening.
0: There's going to be a lot of people just walking around downtown Chicago.
3: Yes, here ducking in under into hotel lobbies and stuff.
1: A lot of booty out.
3: A wet booty. Oh man. I mean, from the rain. And then rain all day Saturday. Again, all day Saturday, it's going to rain all night Saturday night and right into Sunday morning. But the latter half of Sunday, looking actually pretty nice. So that's sort of the Thursday and the end of Sunday looking good. But it's going to be Thursday. It's going to be rough in between. So
1: very good.
3: Yeah.
0: So you're on a dating app. Mm-hmm. You get to know somebody.
1: Mm-hmm.
0: How much do you tell them?
3: Oh, you got to tell them everything.
1: Need to know.
3: Oh, wait, what?
1: Ooh.
3: Oh, we'll talk about it.
1: We'll discuss.
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0: Those relationships, they're tricky these days.
1: Mm-hmm.
0: We got this guy named Damon on Reddit, and he's writing, I was a terrible person in my late teens and 20s. I stole from people who trusted me, vandalized property just because I thought it was funny, habitually drove drunk, and generally lived like there were no consequences. I've been sober for several years now, and I barely recognize that version of myself anymore. I'm dating an incredible woman who wants to build a future together, and for the first time in my life, I think I might actually deserve one. She knows about my rough past. I've told her plenty of stories and never pretended I was a good guy back then, but I haven't told her many of the things I'm ashamed of. Every so often, something from those years comes up, and I worry that each new revelation chips away at the trust we've built. She always tells me she's more interested in the man I am today than the one I used to be, but I can't shake the feeling that I'm hiding stuff from the person I love most. Can my past really stay in the past? Do I owe my future spouse every ugly detail if I want a relationship to be built on complete honesty?
2: Yup.
1: Yes.
3: Yeah.
1: Tell it all.
3: But don't vomit. Pepper.
1: Right. Smart.
3: Pepper.
1: Well, and maybe when
0: I fully disagree.
1: If you have the opportunity, I see what Mayor's saying though. If you have the opportunity to be honest, but it's probably not like third date in. You don't sit down and just tell her everything.
3: It sounds like he's in a very good, comfortable situation, and he wants to talk about this stuff with a significant other for the first time.
1: Also, therapist.
3: And for the sake of not scaring them away, I'd say here's this. Here, you know, just kind of. Let it go, because if you give me everything all at once and then like I drastically change my view of you, then
1: it is interesting. It depends on the person.
0: Yeah. But that's your right. You should have all of the information presented, because if you can be scared away, then that means that is not a right fit for you.
1: Meow, meow.
0: And it's as true. Someone that's been on the opposite end of this and had little things coming out over a long period of time, it was like,
3: okay.
0: Anytime there was something big, like, or not even big, just significant that I didn't know before, it's felt like a new offense, even though it was old.
3: Okay.
0: I would
1: rather. That's how I feel. You gotta, better to be honest, always better to be honest than not.
0: Right. So it constantly felt like trust was eroding because I was always learning something new, even if it wasn't present tense. It was still like, well, why didn't you tell me that? And you have learned enough about me too to know where my moral and ethical lines are. And you know that I probably wouldn't have agreed to this relationship had I known all of that.
3: So in the situation where the current man is what you know and love, but as things are revealed, I guess either way, you could just choose your walk away point.
0: Yeah.
3: And it is going to happen inevitably if it's going to happen. And if she's a ride or die and she's going to roll with you because of the changes that you've made in your life, then, you know, you're in a good spot and you got a good one.
0: Yeah, I can be more understanding if I know everything and if what you're telling me is true and that you're not that person anymore. Great. Simultaneously, don't deny me my ability to catch on to a pattern that you might not even know is something that you're falling back into. And I don't know because I don't have all the information from your past because of your own shame. By the way, if you're hiding anything because of shame.
1: That's what I was just going to say. Damn you, Maria.
0: You have got to go to therapy and resolve that. Shame cannot be really even a factor.
1: Yeah. Also, if you're feeling shame for something. Maybe you should double check what you're doing.
0: Yeah.
1: You know what I mean? Like, or like she said, go handle it. But like in the current sense, like, you know, just be honest. Honesty is always the best policy. Keeps you out of trouble. It also, another thing honesty does is keep you around the right people.
0: Yeah.
1: Because if you're just who you are, the people that you're not going to get along with will move away from you. And that could be interpersonal relationships as well as just friendships and stuff. But if you're not, then you're always hiding something. I mean, we've all had to go into a room and like try to pretend, you know, and it's exhausting. It's just so much easier to be honest.
0: Yes.
3: Very true. Yeah. Very true. But we want to hear from you. 844-955-9550. You're putting it all out there. You sprinkling. Are you going to, what's your tactic here to.
1: Definitely sprinkling.
3: I can't stand it.
0: Open up.

0: updates on PlayStation versus its fans. A little while ago, PlayStation announced that they were going fully digital and they were going to stop making physical games. So much so that the factory where they make physical games, they are repurposing into a new factory. I forget specifically what they are going to make that into. There's also been a little bit of a boycott from PlayStation fans in general. They stopped using one of the apps within the system for about a week just to kind of show their anger. And PlayStation's got their feet in the ground. They are going fully digital in 2028, coming out to say there are various reasons we made this decision, the biggest being that we bet that the digitalization of content overall has been progressing, and that is the big factor. And I'm not going to lie. Like, we talked about it. We talked about how iTunes came through, and that's how we have our music, and it's all digital, and that magically just disappeared when streaming became a thing. Here's where I will counter.
1: Yeah.
0: PlayStation, you want to make this move? You are going to be required for every new PlayStation system. It has 2 terabytes of memory on it. And if I want to expand, it's got to be cheaper.
2: That's a lot of memory.
0: The price of the video games cannot be the exact same as they are right now unless I'm getting a super bundle package.
1: Right.
0: Bring the price down because the digital is not costing as much production-wise, and we know you're saving money. Give it back to the fans in a way to show appreciation. I know.
1: All right, let's look up how much every one of their C-suite is making, and then we will know why they are making the decisions in the company that they're making, because they got to have their bonuses. Oh, did you want to eat? You wanted to eat and also play video games and enjoy your life? Sorry, pick.
0: And it's one of those things where I don't know when PlayStation 6 is going to come out, and I know it's looming. It's around the corner. They keep mentioning it. It will probably flop if it doesn't have a physical card reader, disc reader. Because I have PS5, PS4, PS3. Right. I have all these old games, and I'd love to play them on my new system. And if that's not the case, it's not worth the investment.
3: Can't you just download them?
0: You can. Michael, you can. And that's what we've been arguing about this entire time, Michael.
3: At the World Economic Forum back in 2016, a guy made a quote. He said, you will own nothing, and you will be happy. I'm seeing that starting. At the time, I was like, that's crazy.
0: Not happy.
3: Well, I know, exactly. Well, yeah, the first part, but yeah, we're not happy about it. But it is interesting that...
1: Also...
3: Think about it.
1: You can read?
0: Oh, my God.
3: No, somebody told me.
1: Oh, okay.
3: I had them write it down.
1: That makes more sense. I wrote it down, but you can read?
3: He told me as he wrote it down.
1: Okay.
3: I memorized.
1: Got it.
0: Day one of Lala was yesterday, and wouldn't you know, Smashing Pumpkins popped up out in the city.
3: Huh?
0: And Michael's going to tell us about it.
3: Yeah.
0: Next.
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0: Rock 95.5, Chicago's Rock Station. The Morning Mosh Pit is on, and we are day two of Lollapalooza today. Smashing Pumpkins, of course, taking the stage tonight at 8:30. Is it going to be wet? I don't know what to tell you. Grab a poncho. Go out and have some fun. The Smashing Pumpkins had a very special show the other night at the Riviera Theater, and I love this kind of thing, Maris, especially when bands play hometown shows and then it's even a special show at a small venue. You always know something fun is going to happen. Mm-hmm. Flavor Flav was in attendance. The VIP balcony of this thing looked like an absolute party. But also, Barry Williams, you know who that is?
1: No.
0: Barry Williams played Greg Brady on the Brady Bunch.
1: Oh, my God.
0: And he was just recently on Billy Corgan's podcast, The Magnificent Others. He joined the Smashing Pumpkins on stage to perform It's a Sunshine Day. Listen to this.

0: such a crush on him.
1: Yeah, Greg Nady.
0: Oh my god.
1: Oh, I was thinking Greg was the dad. He was the like good looking son.
0: Yeah. Oldest brother.
1: Brother, I guess, right?
0: Yeah. Who had weird sexual tension with his sisters. It's fine.
2: That tension was weird.
0: Yeah.
2: But no, we were talking about it off mic just a second ago.
0: Oh, they weren't related though.
2: No, they weren't related. It's still they're family, you know?
1: I've family in the show. Videos. Oh, I bet they're banging off the show. That's probably why
0: she doesn't get stuck in a washing machine, you know? Oh, no, stepbrother.
2: I think there was a documentary. Like, there's something weird that was going on. Not weird, but, you know.
1: There was something about the Brady Bunch. I don't remember what it was. Text us.
2: On set, specifically with the siblings.
1: Yeah. If you get a chance to go out to one of these late shows, one of these after shows, anything around Lollapalooza that's going on, that might be the move if it's going to rain at Lollapalooza all weekend. Go check one of these after shows.
2: I think that's why there's so many. Well, that's not why, but it's a good way to get out and enjoy yourself and be in a controlled environment in the best sense of it all.
1: Youngblood's in town, too. I'd imagine he's going to pop up somewhere. You got to think. I thought he'd be at this show, to be honest, because he was just on Billy's podcast.
2: He just popped up. He was on the CTA yesterday.
1: Well, no, I mean, like, he's going to pop up at one of these late night shows, is my guess.
2: Didn't he just yesterday with the Smashing Pumpkins?
1: He didn't. Yeah, that's what
2: was that an old clip?
1: Yeah, it must have been an old clip because he wasn't at that Smashing Pumpkins show. Just Greg Brady and a bunch of people watching, hanging out. That's pretty cool.
0: Has his blood aged by now? Still young blood. It's been years.
1: No, he's old blood. Yeah, he's mid blood. He's teen blood.
0: Middle aged blood.
1: The jeans are still the same though. Low rise.
0: Hell, we absolutely must get our jeans from the same place. Young blood. Honestly, I bet that there is a solid amount of his wardrobe that I could wear. And we could, oh my god, we could have one closet.

0: be hurricane-like conditions this weekend for Lollapalooza. So
1: yeah,
0: attempt to stay dry.
2: Get a poncho. At least you got to enjoy yesterday. Yesterday was beautiful.
0: I did. I've said it before. I love Lollapalooza. It's one of my favorite festivals. I think this is pushing maybe 14. Yeah. I'm not sure anymore.
1: Damn, that's amazing.
0: But it's just one of those things. I enjoy it. I love it. My brother and sister-in-law go. We go and have a great time. It's almost like summer camp.
2: Yeah.
0: You know, you get to go back, and when we're hanging out in the media area, we see all of our friends that we don't get to see very often. We bond. We have a good time, and we talk about the music, which is absolutely what I love. Lala allows me to get exposed to artists I would have not traditionally gone to on my lovely app, the iHeartRadio app.
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0: Exactly.
4: Exposed, you say?
0: Yes. So here is my issue. I was talking with some people backstage, and I got a great recommendation, a raving recommendation from somebody. And they said, you need to go and enjoy this band. It fits you. I know it's you, man. You're gonna love it. So I was planning on going anyway. And this is when I realized that person doesn't know me. We have a conversation once a year at Lollapalooza and just sent me to left field and beyond. Was it a bad performance by the band? No, absolutely not. Is it my cup of tea? Absolutely not. I'm glad I went. I'm glad I experienced
3: it. Did we want to drop names or no? We don't want to say who you went to see and who popped out and why you were not into it, because I think that we can.
0: You want to?
1: Blow them up.
0: Okay. So I was going to see Somber.
3: Yep.
0: My brother and sister-in-law were there, and we have little meetup spots.
4: Who's Somber? What's that kind of music say?
0: I'd say it's an alternative
3: pop.
0: How
3: can we go back to being friends?
0: So, I got a tip, you know, being in the business, that there's going to be this amazing rock performance that's going to be on the stage.
4: Metallica.
0: And you and the rockers are going to enjoy it.
4: Yeah.
0: The amazing rock performance ends up being 5 seconds of Summer.
4: I don't know them either.
0: And again,
3: she looks so perfect standing there in my American apparel.
0: Poppy.
4: Yeah, it's Toppy, but I know that song.
0: Top 40. Great band. Yeah. Great group of guys. And they had Lala going up having a great time. That's not me.
4: It's so big, too, when you walk across.
0: Person looked at me. I am 270 pounds of weird muscle meat. And you looked at me and said, oh, yeah, I know who's going to enjoy 5 seconds of Summer on a surprise appearance with Somber. That's going to be Maris. Absolutely not.
3: You look so perfect.
0: Pit Happens is next.
4: I just want to say I love all record labels.
3: Ninja Turtles underwear.
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1: We're gonna put you in a situation, and your goal is not to get kicked out, tossed out, thrown out, or bounced out. Maria, you are our pit mistress today. Mm-hmm. Where are we going?
2: We're gonna go see Youngblood at Lala.
1: Nice.
4: Yep.
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0: Rock 95.5. Are we speaking with Brian from Palos Heights?
1: Yes, sir, you are.
0: What up, Brian? How you doing today?
1: I'm living the dream. I woke up this morning.
2: Ooh. Yeah, damn right. Good way to look at it, my friend.
0: Very simple, very straightforward, and we absolutely love that, Brian. And thanks for joining us for fun. Pit happens.
2: Yeah, see, both you did it.
3: You today.
2: I messed it up earlier.
0: I only did it because he did it.
2: Oh, sure.
3: Once again, sure. I'm the perfect one.
2: If I jumped off a bridge, would you?
0: You are about to botch this entire thing, but welcome to Pit Happens, Brian. This is the lovely game. We put you in a pituation, and your goal is not to get kicked out, tossed out, thrown out, or bounced out. And Maria, as our pit mistress.
3: Yes.
0: Are you ready?
3: Yes.
0: Let's go.
3: Brian. We are at Lollapalooza. Guess what? We got there really early, so we're actually right on the barricade for Youngblood.
2: Oh, boy.
3: We are front and center. We are also drunk as hell because we've been standing at this barricade just drinking in the sun. Well, in the rain. Whatever. We plastered. Out comes Youngblood wearing his low, low, low, low, low rise jeans, which is an issue.
2: Those are pubes.
3: Yep. Those little short and curlies are poking out over the top, and guess who doesn't like that? Cops who care about indecency and obscenity in public.
0: At Lala?
3: Shut up, we're going with it.
2: Sorry.
3: Hey, I don't know if you know, but this is all of it's made up. Nothing that happens in Pit Happens is real, Maris. So anyway, people are like, oh my god, pubes at a rock concert. We won't stand for it. This is God's America. Get this man off the stage. And the security starts trying to pull Youngblood off the stage for being so obscene. We're drunk, though, is the issue. And we go, hey, that's like one of two rock artists here. You can't take our guy. And Mikey is real into it. And he's like, no, in fact, I'm going to take this in my own hands. And Mikey starts climbing over the barricade to go try to help Youngblood. Maris, being the dad of the bunch, but still, remind you, also drunk, goes to try to get Mikey. It's all a whole thing, and I'm just like, I can't even reach up above the barricade to try to pull myself. Either way, security's looking at us. Brian, what are you doing?
1: That's a lot going on right now.
3: Yeah.
1: Throw a bottle of Nair at Youngblood.
3: Throw a bottle of Nair at Youngblood.
2: Oh, interesting. So he could just depubify himself.
3: It's going to take like 30 minutes, but he could do it.
2: That's all right. Let's give it a shot.
3: All right.
2: Six-sided dice. Six is good. One is bad. That's a four. That's a four.
3: Okay, so after you've somehow and for some reason snuck in Nair to Lollapalooza, you throw it at Youngblood. It does hit him in the face, so that's not amazing. You lose 2 points there.
2: Damn.
3: However, he does go, thanks. They go backstage for a quick break. He returns an hour later, smooth, shiny, and ready to do a full set.
2: Wow. Well, sweat dripping down the abs.
3: That's all. Good job.
2: You win. Nice job, man.
3: You saved Youngblood.
2: Yeah. I was about to break out my bear mace.
0: Good. No, you saved that for your anniversary, sir.
2: That's right.
0: Brian, you are all set, my man. You've won tickets to see Five Finger Death Punch at Credit Union 1 Amphitheater on August 19th. Now, who do you plan on taking with you to this one?
1: I will be taking my wife.
2: Nice.
0: Very nice.
3: What's your wife's name?
1: Cora.
3: Cora. Oh, that's pretty.
0: Yes, Cora and Brian. You guys are all set. You're heading on over to see Five Finger Death Punch. Everybody else, go get your tickets at Ticketmaster.com. All thanks to our friends at Live Nation. Maria?
3: Yeah?
0: Are you going to indulge us with a human robot wall?
3: Oh, the wall! Yes.
0: Next.

0: And that is an adult versus children war on Rock 95.5. Thank you, Pink Floyd. But on the morning mosh pit, what we have is an inevitable.
1: Human versus robot war.
2: News from the front of the inevitable human-robot war.
0: The U.S. government has added advanced robotic devices to its list of banned foreign-made products, and that ban includes robot vacuums.
3: Oh.
0: Most headlines focused on human-like robots, but the Federal Communications Commission, who is our favorite on Chicago's rock station, confirmed the rule also covers robot vacuum cleaners like Roombas and other popular brands. The government argues these devices could pose a security risk since they map out people's homes. Mm-hmm. If you already own a robot vacuum, you can keep using it, and companies can still sell models that were already approved. But going forward, any new foreign-made robotic device, including vacuums, lawnmowers, and more, will need to be specifically approved or built in the United States to be sold here, since many top robot vacuum brands like Roomba, Roborock, and Ecovacs are made in China. The rule could reshape the market. You know, when you've been cheated on by someone and you don't know it yet, but they start accusing you of cheating on them, that's what this feels like.
4: Yes, this is like very, I don't care if it maps my house.
3: Well, what they're doing is they're putting spying devices in these, the things that we're buying from China. They're starting to find that there's things that can like hack your computer in there. Right. There's things that can.
4: I need new friends to watch me play video games.
3: Well, and listen, it's an interesting argument, though.
4: And all the other non-issue things that I'm doing on a regular basis.
0: Yeah, the U.S. government is worried that people might be spying on us. That would be terrible. Anyway, shout out to flop cameras.
3: Yeah, no crap.
1: Jeez. Wow, that was close, Mike.
3: Wow, you know.
1: Oh, my God.
3: Those flop cameras are insane. Like, no longer is it like your license plate. It's the color of your car. It's the scratch on your fender. It's what you were wearing while you were driving the car. And is that being... If they want to find you, they can find you like
4: yeah.
3: That. It no longer is it like put out an APB and keep your eyes open. It's like they type in find this with a description. And
0: did we ever find out if they can, if they're doing that with Ring cameras? I think they are, right?
3: You have to opt in.
4: Yeah.
0: Okay.
3: But a lot of people do.
0: Right.
3: So they can access your Ring doorbell
0: cameras.
3: Well,
0: what could go wrong?
3: It's a wild world we're moving into.
0: That's how they get you.
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12: Hey, it's Michael from the Morning Mosh Pit. Your Lala Day 2 forecast. Looking a little rough. You got Youngblood tonight at 6:30. Gonna be rainy. 8:30 Smashing Pumpkins. Scattered showers, thunderstorms, and

0: Big shout out and thank you going out to Hyatt Regency Chicago. That's my home for the next few days.
1: Oh, letting
0: Stay
1: people know
0: in the city
1: where they can find you.
0: They get to figure it out.
2: What's your room number?
1: Oh, say it.
0: I'll tell you off air.
1: Please do. I will be. I'm going to show up after I go out to the show tonight.
0: Hey, Maris.
1: I just want to tell you you're doing a great job, and then I'll just leave.
0: There's this beautiful thing where you need a card key to get to my floor. Damn. So,
2: right. Weirdly, yeah. His room is 1408, and John Cusack is there.
0: But as we were talking about homes, I got into a conversation with you guys I wanted to have with the rest of you. 844-955-9550. What door did you enter your home at? Like, did you go in the front door? Did you go in the back door?
1: Well,
0: did you go in the side door?
1: Oh, wow. Oh,
2: what's my gosh.
0: Did you
2: door?
0: Enter through the garage? Like, what was the process? Because for me and my family,
1: yeah,
0: the front door, off limits.
1: I've been to houses like that.
0: If you come to the front door, you are a stranger. Yeah. I don't know you.
2: Yep.
0: What are you doing here? You're ringing the wrong doorbell.
1: Back door.
0: Always side door, back door.
1: Gotcha.
0: Yeah.
2: Garage door.
0: Yeah. So I was
1: I was front. So I was front. Maria, you were garage. Maris, you were back.
0: I was side door.
1: Oh, side door.
0: Side door. Yeah. Specifically. Because like, yeah, my friend, like the first time my friends would come over, and if they didn't know, they'd be at the front door, and that doorbell didn't work.
2: Oh, so, no.
1: Like, why not the front door? Just out of curiosity.
0: That's where the living room was.
1: And did you have a living room that you don't really go in?
0: Nobody sat in the living room.

0: We had a whole basement set up. You could chill in the dining room and eat. You could hang out in your room. We didn't hang out in the living room. That wasn't guests. A thing. Even because even like it was, we were a little bit older before grandma was like, okay, we can all sit in the living room together.
1: Yeah.
0: And I was like, oh.
2: You stop spilling food.
3: We're allowed to be in here?
0: Yeah.
2: I had for friends who you couldn't go in. You couldn't walk through that room.
0: No.
2: It was like blocked off with like, you know, doggy gates and stuff. Oh. It's crazy.
0: Yeah. What about you and your household? Was the living room off limits?
3: No, we didn't have anything off limits. Because we had a dining room and a formal dining room.
2: Jeez.
3: We just had it set up that way, though.
0: We had our appetizers in the one room and then the main course in the other.
3: So anyway, in the formal
0: dining... Did you have a dessert room, too?
2: Well, you have people clean the one room before you move from one to the other.
3: And the people with my mother. It was very hard to maintain that household. Thank you, Ellen. So the formal dining room was just like what we would use when a bunch of people would come over.
2: Yeah. Right.
3: And we just, it was just a bigger table and like we had a china closet in there. But then that's also where like the piano was and like there was a sitting area for like the instruments.
2: I'm sorry.
0: With a piano?
2: There was a piano.
3: It's not like it was a big and grand. It was a normal upright piano against a wall. Anyway,
2: to come in and play piano for dinner.
0: Where was the chef allowed to cook when he made your dinner?
3: So my mother, Ellen, worked very hard to cook and sit in my father's steam. when we weren't using what we called the formal dining room, which was just a bigger
2: dining room.
0: Okay.
3: Did you live in a goddamn cardboard box?
0: Where did you have breakfast? Was there a special breakfast room?
3: I didn't even finish the thing I was saying before. Shut up. No questions yet.
2: That was a breakfast ball.
3: In the dining room is where we would do our homework and stuff. So, like, it wasn't off limits. It's just, like, this was for work only. There's not going to be play here.
2: Damn.
3: So then the reason, shut up, that we wouldn't enter through the front door. It's because it just wasn't the convenient one. So, like, the side door came right off the driveway, or the garage door obviously came right off the garage. So that's where we would go through. But the front door, it was like, here's our side door. Here's where everyone gathers. But then here's a teeny tiny little walkway to go all, like, halfway around the house and then get to the front door. So why would we do that?
2: Like a VIP private walkway?
0: So on Saturday, when your family had the five-star Michelin chef come in to make brunch, where did he cook the meal and where did you eat it?
3: My dad made a killer French toast in the kitchen.
2: In
0: the chef's name was your dad?
2: The formal kitchen.
0: Interesting.
3: Yeah, it's I think it's Spanish.
0: Daddy? Walkie talk back. We want to know, what door did you enter your house on? Side door, front door, back door?
2: Back.
0: Let us know. That walkie talk back is on the iHeartRadio app. Hit the red microphone button for your chance to spin the wheel of rock. You just have to let us know what door you entered your house on. Front door, side door, or back door.
3: Does that suck for you guys?
2: Yeah.
3: Do you know, like, your parents didn't love you enough to spend money on you? And they
0: It sounded like your parents were trying to get away from you with all those rooms.
3: Like, they weren't happy in their homes. They didn't, like, invest in it.
0: We bonded in our one and only dining room and kitchen. The one.
3: They're just like, yeah, the kids will be fine.
2: We weren't elitists.
3: Just let them

0: Lollapalooza is here, and the fun is happening all around the city. Rock 95.5, Chicago's rock station. Time for some rock news. A little bit earlier in the show, we played for you Greg Brady on stage with the Smashing Pumpkins at the Riviera Theater two nights ago, doing the Sunshine song? What's the name of that song?
1: I don't know.
0: It's a Sunshine song.
2: Bright and sunshiny day.
0: It's a sunshiny day. So they were up there. That was cool. A whole bunch of celebrities watching the show. And then last night, Youngblood in town, and Billy Corgan joined him on stage at the Riviera Theater. Maris, what'd that sound like?

0: He sounds great.
1: This is awesome.
0: Cell phone cameras have gotten so good. Like,
1: yeah, wow.
0: I love Lollapalooza, don't get me wrong. It's a great festival, it's iconic, but I really love all the little things that are happening around town. I went to Navy Pier with the lady last night, and I was watching this one girl. She had to be a performer at Lollapalooza. She looked like a star.
1: Sure.
0: And if you keep your eyes peeled around town, there are tons of celebrities here.
1: So, yeah, she was at her a lot of tens in Chicago also.
0: That's true.
2: The fun part is watching it evolve. Because the pop-ups used to be very small, very niche, very isolated, or not at all. And now all of these bands are on their up and up, and they're able to get out and interact with the listeners a little bit outside of the festival, which is huge. And then, like, I think about what the after shows used to be to what they are now. Everybody's got a damn near after show.
0: I'm going to one tonight. Ooh. I'm going to go see Greta Van Fleet.
2: Nice.
0: You know what's cool? I've never been to a show that started at 11:30. That's kind of fun. I'm going to be really wasted.
2: I went to see Young the Giant at House of Blues a long time ago. And I got to say, it was one of the best vibes of the night. Manchester Orchestra was there. I forget. There was another iconic band that just like showed up.
0: Showed
2: they
0: up,
2: played the same day as Young the Giant. And it was just... You're exhausted, but when you hear your favorite songs from one of your favorite artists or new songs from a great artist, it just energizes you in a different way.
0: Is Greta Van Fleet from Europe? I think they are.
1: No, they're from Michigan.
0: Oh, are they? Oh,
1: yeah.
0: Well, that's awesome.
1: What I like about a pop-up show is that I don't necessarily want to sift through crowds of naked 22-year-olds in the hot sun to go see my band.
0: Truth.
1: I just want to go see my band.
0: Actually, I take that back. I don't. I like sifting. For all the rock news and the concert calendar, we'll see you out at Smashing Pumpkins tonight. Bring a poncho. And at 6:30, Youngblood.
1: Oh! Oh, my God.
0: I forgot about it.
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0: 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Do you want in on this? 844-955-9550. That's the number you need to call because we want you to join us. Maria.
1: Hey, we should tell them the number.
0: We've already done two solicits, so Michael, give us a third.
1: Oh.
2: No.
1: 844-
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0: under the head on Rock 95.5. Yeah, don't worry. They're using Nerf weapons.
1: Are we speaking with Howard from Tinley Park?
2: Yes, you are.
1: What up, Howard? How you doing, my man?
3: Howie.
2: Yeah, enjoying a nice Friday.
4: Yeah.
1: Beautiful. Damn, beautiful. Right. That is amazing. You got any favorite restaurants out there in Tinley Park?
2: The local, no, but there's one up in Orland, okay. Original Shrimp House.
1: Ooh.
4: Ooh, what's your order?
5: Shrimp.
2: Oh, I love their lobster mac and cheese.
1: Nice. Well done,
4: twist.
1: Sir.
5: I'm number one.
1: Well done. Well, thank you for joining us in Fun to the Head today. This is a lovely trivia game where you answer questions, we get shot with Nerf darts, and you can take one of us hostage to provide you a save up for grabs. Leonard Skinner tickets, a very easy trip for you because all you got to do is walk over to Credit Union One Amphitheater with you being in Tinley. Now, the first thing that you need to decide, Howard, is who do you want to take hostage, Maria, Michael, or myself?
2: We'll take Maria.
1: Yeah, smart man. Smart man.
4: Yeah. Keep me safe. Get the answers right and take your save. Don't just let me take the shot, please, okay? Deal?
1: Let's get it, Michael.
5: I'm excited. I get to try to read.
4: I don't like that you didn't agree to that. He's trying to get me shot. Okay.
1: Oh, hey. My bad.
4: Oh, that was premature.
5: Number one. In bowling, what is the nickname for rolling three strikes in a row?
2: Oh, something I'm not. A turkey.
4: Hey!
5: I like it.
4: Gobble, gobble.
1: Oh, well done,
5: those
1: Howard.
5: Jokes.
2: Gobble.
5: One of my favorite childhood shows here. Question number two. What is the name of the converted ambulance driven by the Ghostbusters?
2: Wow. Never seen that one, so I don't know.
4: Take your save.
1: Three, two.
2: Take a save.
4: Yeah, take a save. Okay, that'd be Ecto One.
5: Yeah.
4: Okay.
1: Love one more, and you got the tickets, my man.
5: All right, let's see. Question number five. What gas do plants absorb from the atmosphere during photosynthesis?
2: That would be carbon dioxide.
4: Yeah. Paid attention in biology class.
1: Howard? You got the tickets,
4: yeah.
1: My man.
4: Hi.
2: Excellent.
1: You are going to the show, walking distance from your place. You get to see Leonard Skinner and Loverboy, and that's all going to be on a Saturday, August 15th. Now, Howard, we just want to know, who do you plan on taking with you to this one?
2: Oh, probably take my neighbor. He's a rock star, guitar playing dude.
1: Oh, well, excuse us. I didn't know you were living around rock royalty. But that'll be a great party for the both of you. Make sure you're all set. But for everybody else, make sure you head on over to Ticketmaster.com to get your tickets today. All thanks to Live Nation. And Maria has the best news of the week for us next.
4: No, it's not good news.
1: What is it?
4: It's bad news, Beers. Cut me.

0: news headlines. They sure can get you down. Because they're designed to. It's a whole rage baiting thing. We're not going to get into it. We are going to do for you here on the Morning Mosh Pit.
1: Make us happy?
0: Yeah. Put a positive spin on the news headlines.
2: Oh, good.
0: So that you still remain in the loop, but hopefully come out a little less mentally ill from it. This is Bad News Bears. Teenager convicted of UK murder plot ordered by Iran-linked crime gang.
1: Huh? Oh. No.
2: That is wrapped up in something he shouldn't be wrapped up in.
0: Crime gang, you mean?
2: Yeah.
0: Best friends? Seventh death confirmed in Manhattan Legionnaires outbreak. Let's go for eight.
2: Gotta get those numbers up.
0: We like to up the score, right? Yeah. Coal mine blast in Pakistan kills at least 32 miners and traps 10 others.
1: I do not feel better right now.
2: You gotta free those guys.
0: A coal mine blast? Someone was really bad for Christmas. People are going to die.
3: Good one.
1: Wait a second.
3: That's a good one.
0: I gotta move on to the next headline. People are going to die. California residents addressed aftermath of Boyle Heights warehouse fire. Warehouse, by the way. Only a house during a full moon. This was Bad News Bears.
1: I don't know what you said after that coal mine joke. But you know what? We got a rooster to really pick things up right now for your next chance to win $1,000.
0: Let's go.
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1: I'm rocking 95.5. It is the Morning Mosh Pit. My name is Maria Palmer.
2: I'm Maris.
3: I'm Michael.
1: And boys, what are we doing?
4: Sports!
1: So this is my favorite part. I talk the most here.
2: Very quickly, Bears training camp. Public practices open up today. And tomorrow's public practice as well with Kids Day going on.
3: Yeah, I saw that. That's
2: Everybody's
3: cool.
2: Everybody's very excited about these Chicago Bears, and it's going to be a very good offense, I predict, this season. Michael, what you got going on?
3: We got the Cubs beating the Cardinals yesterday, 4-2 in 10 innings out at Busch Stadium. Heading back today for an afternoon game against the Yankees. Alex Bregman is hot. And by the way, I want everybody to stop the hate on Ian Happ. I don't care what you have to say. The guy is clutch. He's been a golden glover. He's making the hits that are winning the games. Him and Bregman last night basically won this game. Like I said, Cubby's back at Wrigley today at 1:20. And the White Sox yesterday beat the Yankees 2-1 in 11 innings. I think they were 0-0 going into the 10th.
2: Yeah, it was a thrilling end to that game. I love to see how the White Sox are battling right now.
3: I watched the end of that too. They're what bases loaded, and then it was a walk, I think, right? Walked in the
2: second walk off on the Yankees. Love to see it.
3: And White Sox at Tampa Bay starting today, a 7:10 pitch, 6:10 our time. Start of a 3-game series out there.
2: Yesterday on my way to Lollapalooza, I'm sitting in my little taxi making my way over, and there's a police escort coming through.
3: Who was it?
2: And wouldn't you know, it was for Liverpool. They were making their way over to Soldier Field, get a little practice in or what have you. And guess what? We've got tickets for you to see Liverpool versus Leeds United, two top-tier teams from England's best league. And you can see it over at Soldier Field on Sunday. It's going to be a beautiful, cool day for soccer. 844-955-9550. Be caller 10 Maria. How would you like to dot that I on sports today?
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2: I was actually looking for a sports input. I thought you rose your hand
1: 955
2: to say something earlier, and I did. I'll be damned.
1: Baseball.
2: I'm never going to silence a Maria Palmer. But what I'm going to do is I'm going to give her the spotlight so she can say what she needs to about any of the sports. Pick a sport. Any
1: 95
2: sport.
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2: We're giving away soccer tickets. 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
3: Ah, it's a fun game. I like some croquet.
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3: Oh, yeah, let's go.
2: When did Guns N' Roses come to town?
3: Two nights ago.
2: That's my favorite flavor here.
3: Everybody give Axl a lot of trouble for his voice. I watched a few videos last night. I thought he sounded pretty darn good.
2: Yeah.
1: I hear that guy's a real Axl.

0: 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Morning Mosh Pit is on, and it is time to find out what's going on around town. Cubs are playing. If you're trying to get your bets in, those money lines are dipping and diving. The bet lines are dipping and diving all over the place. Every time I try to put a damn bet in, it's like, odds have changed. I'm like, dang it. But Cubs in town against the Yankees all weekend. Go see the Yankees out at Wrigley. Cubs back here. White Sox out of town this weekend. They're down in Tampa Bay enjoying that good weather. Actually, I don't know. I mean,
1: that's going to be an interesting season? Game. No, it is hurricane season, but they got their dome fixed. So
0: I need to get my dome fixed.
2: That's the joke I was going to make.
0: Hey, should do a bit sometime where we try to guess what the other person's thinking. I think in this room we could do that pretty good.
2: I'm trying to guess the dome. You know?
0: I hear that. Friendly, let's see here. Liverpool FC versus Leeds United FC Sunday at Soldier Field. Of course, Lollapalooza all weekend long. Tickets for tonight. You want to know how much a second hand, because you can't. Tonight sold out.
1: Yep.
0: But to get a second hand ticket for tonight, the cheapest ticket available, $617.
1: For a single day?
0: Single day.
1: Non-VIP, not GA+.
0: Straight across.
2: Get out.
0: It's insane.
1: It's a popular night tonight. Tonight and tomorrow.
0: Tomorrow?
1: Very big.
0: Cheapest ticket, $340. So quite cheaper.
2: Well, that's because you're not going to go.
0: Yeah, it's going to rain.
2: It's going to get rained
0: out. You're probably right, actually.
2: And you're just going to spend $300 on tickets for no reason.
1: Where's Tom Skelling? Can we get an official report from somebody that knows?
0: His official report says the same.
1: He's retired.
0: Well, I mean, I got it from the Tom Skelling Weather Center this morning. I know he's retired, but they still call it the damn Tom Skelling Weather Center.
1: Oh, that's awesome. Good job, WGN.
0: Yeah. Youngblood tonight, 6:30 at the Bud Light stage. That's the one closest to the city, not out south.
1: North. It's furthest north.
0: Yeah. And then Smashing Pumpkins, 8:30 to 10 at the Bud Light stage. Chicago and Styx in town on Saturday out at the Allstate Arena. And, of course, a bunch of little pop-up shows around town. Check those out. Put them all up on the website. There's a ton of them, so too many to announce. And most of them are sold out. But get out and try to have some fun this weekend. Like we said, the weather is going to be the challenge.
2: You can't afford it.
0: I know, exactly. Every time I step out of my house, I'm like, well, $50. All right, good.
2: We were promised bread and circuses to distract us from all the insanity and nonsense. And now we can neither afford the bread nor the circuses. So,
0: again, I was going to say that's exactly it. Yeah. All right, find out everything on our website at rock955.com.
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0: certainly need to know. It's a hell of a community service.
1: I'll tell you that much.
2: Wait a second. That's not my bed for five things. That's a chainsaw.
3: Yeah.
2: 844-955-9550. Be caller 10 to get our second chainsaw of the day because it is free Chainsaw Friday. All right, let's get to those things.
3: Okay.
2: Tanks upon tanks of rotten fish sauce are finally being removed from Newfoundland after decades.
4: What was it called?
2: Of sitting.
3: Yo, what's that called?
2: Newfoundland.
4: That was better.
2: I don't know what I said the first time.
3: it's one of these places that like is not pronounced how it looks. Doesn't matter.
2: All right. They were abandoned at a plant for decades, and there were over 110 tanks that were left behind. Smells so bad, it was just eating up this city. Each tank held 3,000 gallons of rotten sauce. And the problem was there was an argument over who needed to get rid of it. Finally, they're just coming together to get it done.
3: Sounds like... And I'm not talking to you, Maris, on this one. It sounds like your mom was there. Got whip up that rotten fish sauce.
4: Oh, my God.
3: Not you, though. Not you, dear listener. Not you.
2: Spiderman has made $50 million yesterday as Brand New Day officially hit theaters yesterday. And I know a lot of people hitting the movie theater this weekend. Great movie. Seeing some great ratings as well. And I'll say it again, as I've said before. Yes, it is 2 hours and 30 minutes. The pacing is fantastic. You won't even realize how long the movie actually is. Sign of the times. A hiker was out hiking and fell, impaled himself with his walking stick, and then walked to safety.
4: Awesome.
2: Walked 10 miles to safety. Thankfully, the partner that he was walking with is a wound nurse and was able to spring into action and secure the wound. They left it in.
4: Damn!
2: Or at least I believe they left it in.
4: I think you're supposed
2: to. They avoided calling the helicopter because they didn't want to pay for the cost.
4: Damn right. That's why I don't call an ambulance. Call an Uber.
3: Right. It shouldn't be that way.
4: $10,000?
2: Shouldn't be that way at all. There's a rare iPod prototype that is up for grabs for $50,000 at auction. We'll see how much that comes through at. It doesn't look like an iPod. It has all the functionality of said iPod, but they built it to look ugly like a little brick so that nobody would see what the actual real prototype of the early days of the iPod looked like. This thing is a tank, and I want to see it for myself.
3: Yeah.
2: And then two businessmen were found leaving 1,500 toxic mothballs all over the beach. They did this to prevent seagulls from coming around. You're going to have to move out of Florida. I'm sorry. We got seagulls here. You can't get away from those little pigeon rats. It's just not going to be a thing, but thanks for poisoning the environment. We appreciate that so much.
3: I imagine since it was on the beach, those mothballs are little volleyballs.
4: Who has the time to do that?
3: Maybe little beach balls?
4: I don't give a crap.
2: I'm missing a joke here. I'm sorry.
3: It's not, no, you're not even missing it. It's just not a good joke. My name is Maria Palmer. And I tell terrible jokes on the Morning Mosh Pit, Mondays 6 to 10.
2: I'm Maris, and I don't acknowledge her good jokes when they are funny.
3: Why
2: did
3: I say Mondays?
2: We gotta go.
3: Weekdays!
4: I'm Michael.

0: right. Tonight, we hope to get the Smashing Pumpkins in over at Lollapalooza today. Mother Nature is going to make that decision. It's either going to be an epic rain-soaked set or we're going to get evacuated because of a thunderstorm, but we're going to see how that goes.
1: It'll be fine.
0: It's time to spin a wheel of rock.
2: Yeah, I love this part.
0: Earlier, the question was, where did you enter its childhood home? Front door, back door, or side door? A lot of interesting stuff, but none more interesting than my man here. Got an email, Marsh, so that's what we're going to call you here. Marsh, what's up?
3: Back when my grandma was alive, you would pull up into her driveway, park in front of her garage door, and then walk around the right side of the house to the door. And you would go in and up the stairs through the kitchen, dining room, and into the living room. It wasn't until I was like 12, 13, and I paid attention to the pizza delivery guy, did I realize that that was actually the back door and the front door faced the main street. Crazy.
0: Marsha, I got a whole lot of questions for you, my man.
1: I hate when they get the front and back door confused.
0: That's got to be difficult for everybody.
1: Yeah.
0: Yeah, all parties included.
1: Where do you enter? Wipe your feet.
0: And then one of our best users of the talk back, we got a nice message from Odin for this Friday.
4: Oi, oi, oi, oi, oi. Good morning, boys, and good morning, Maria.
1: Morning,
4: I hope you guys are having a fantastic, I think it's Friday, right? I hope you guys are having a fantastic Friday. And also, I was born and raised in the Midwest, so we use the garage door. What other door do you use? There's other doors.
0: And here's a second thought.
4: Oh, and to the rest of you Rock 95.5ers, don't you dare forgot about your asses. I hope you guys are having a fantastically amazing Friday, too. Why is this guy in the middle of the road?
5: I love Odin, man.
1: What I love about you, dear listener, and Odin is specifically in this example, is that yours ADHD as we are on the morning mosh pit.
0: Yeah, Odin is a beautiful peach of a personality. Yeah. And you too can express yourself on the walkie talk back at any time. Use that iHeartRadio app, hit the red microphone button. But we got to give this one to Marsh.
1: Mm-hmm.
0: I'm glad you figured out the difference between the front door and the back door at the ripe age of 13. Let's spin that wheel for you, my man. You're a little old there to be learning so late, but you got there. And you're also going to get to see Rob Zombie and Marilyn Manson.
5: Damn, that's a good show.
0: Ooh-wee, that's a good show.
1: Yeah, half of those headliners are awesome.
5: Out of everyone that played out there this year, that would be the show. Rob Zombie.
1: Yeah,
5: if you've never seen a real, like, that guy makes money by blowing your socks off.
0: It is very theatrical. It's a great production.
5: Exactly.
0: One of my favorite songs of his I found at his show, and I can't say it on air.
1: Oh.
0: But it's about a liquor store.
5: Oh.
0: Or a brand of liquor.
5: Liquor.
0: Specifically.
1: Oh, liquor.
0: Yeah, liquor. Yes, liquor.
5: Careful.
1: I hardly know her.
0: If you haven't heard the song before, listen to it on the iHeartRadio app. You will absolutely love it. Marsh, you're going to see Rob Zombie and Marilyn Manson, and we have more Wheel of Rock spins later today with Walt Klinger and that man by the name of Pat Capone. We have a few minutes here.
1: Mm-hmm.
0: You can still text us, or you can get ready for your chance to win $1,000 with Rocky the Rooster. That next chance is coming up. Get
1: also
0: a little money in your pocket.
1: It's a Friday, so we got attaboys today at the end of the show.
0: Oh, yeah.
1: And if you think that you deserve an attaboy, you can send your verse in. 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
1: Now, your chance to win $1,000. 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

0: next time. Rock 95.5, Chicago's Rock Station. We are the Morning Mosh Pit. My name is Michael.
1: I'm Maria Palmer.
2: I have to blow my nose.
0: That's Maris. A nose-blowing man.
1: That for me.
0: That's amazing.
2: As soon as I find a Kleenex.
0: All right, let's do some text. From the 309, Ecto-1 was a hearse, not an ambulance. I think I read that on something earlier, and it said they used a former ambulance, so it was a hearse.
1: Whoops.
0: Yeah.
1: I got one.
0: Yeah.
1: From 708, Disney Plus is casting Lala live, so I was able to watch Lord, and oh my Lord, she killed it. So did 5 seconds of Summer and Somber.
0: I know Maris loved that show.
1: Uh-huh. It was his favorite one, so I hear.
2: So here's the thing. Oh, I respect both bands. They're not my cup of tea or a drop of water for me, so...
0: From 702, growing up, we didn't have off-limit rooms, but we did have an off-limit couch, except for Christmas morning to open gifts. Then you got off the couch again. That couch is 30 years old, still looks brand new. I'd be willing to bet there's a nice thin layer of dust on it, though.
1: 815 says, good morning to the baddest rock station in the multiverse. Guys, I took my daughter Gabby to her first concert, and that was Guns N' Roses, which I won the tickets on your show. We had a blast, and she absolutely loved it. Axl sounded great, and Slash played like he was 20 years old. Best time ever. Thank you, guys. Love your show.
0: Nice.
1: Yeah.
0: From the 575, hey, MMP crew, would any of you ever switch over to a talk show? Or do you want to stay in music? We just love being here with you.
1: I like the music talk show that we have currently.
2: Absolutely. That's the part right there.
1: Yeah.
0: Did you see this one from the 219? Youngblood, we talked about this earlier and played audio from it. Youngblood played last night at the Riviera, and Billy Corbin, which I think is funny.
1: That's funny.
0: Billy Corgan joined him on stage. Kind of cool.
1: 717 says Greg Brady, like from the Brady Bunch, dated the mother. That's great. Like the actors dated each other. That's crazy.
0: That's kind of dirty.
2: I gotta imagine, depending on the actors, they might not have been that far apart in age.
0: That's true.
1: There's whole categories about this on certain websites, so I'm not surprised.
0: Attaboy's coming up here in a few minutes. If you've got any last minute text, you can get them in now at 844-955-9550. That's 844-955-9550.
2: Right now, turn it up. Bad Omens. Love this song here on Rock 95.5. It's Dying to Love. Thanks for joining us on the Morning Mosh Pit.

0: gentlemen.
1: Time for pizza.
0: Another fine week of work. There will be no pizza. I can't afford that. I can afford words of affirmation because I'm not exactly corporate. As we know, I'm president of the union, but turns out those things aren't actually off.
1: Pizza. That'd be great right now.
0: We actually have a guest artist.
2: Yeah.
1: Steve Styles, baby.
2: Let's go.
0: Steve's in here. But Maris, kick us off.
1: This week, Spider-Man. Spider-Man did all things that a spider can. Yes. In theaters, watch him swing. Here comes the Spider-Man. Yeah.

0: Mikey.
1: Friendship Day rolled into town. Pat McGann, he came hanging around. Studio vibes, well, they were upside down. New friend found. We're rocking now.
2: Attaboy, Mikey.
1: Damn it.
2: It's been a hell of a week. Attaboy, Mikey. It's been a hell of a week.
0: Steve.
3: I didn't sleep all week, but I kept producing. Had to close the pool because the kids kept pooping. Got sides wiped, but I kept it moving. Man, it's been quite a week, right?

0: air-conditioned studio and top-shelf booze, a fine life to lead. But if we had to choose a place to be with music to amuse ya, you're gonna find us at Lollapalooza.
1: Hey, Girl Palmer. It's been a hell of a week.
2: What's my name?
1: Morning Mosh Pit. It's been a hell of a week.
2: All right, one more.
1: Palmer. Where are we?
2: It's been a hell of a week.
3: What are we supposed to say now?
2: On the
4: Mosh Pit.
2: You're doing another verse.
3: I'm not being paid for this at all.
2: Morning Mosh Pit.
3: We didn't get any pizza.
2: It's been a hell of a week.
3: Any snacks?
0: I'll beat you with these two hands playing the synth right now.
3: It'll feel like a baby tickling me. Wrap it up so we can get some pizza.
0: It's wrapped.

0: You know, I'd rather smell teen spirit than to come in contact with the glitter that it wears. I mean, glitter really is the herpes of arts and crafts. So much glitter in the city this weekend with Lollapalooza, and all that glitter running down the drain with all of the rain on the way, too. But it's nice and dry here on the radio. Happy Friday. I'm Walt. Thanks for prepping for the weekend here with Rock 95.5. Another chance to spin the wheel of rock today, more Five Finger Death Punch tickets, and a chainsaw for a free Chainsaw Friday coming up. Why wait? Let's crank up some rock for the weekend with Black Sabbath. We'll do that next on Chicago's Rock Station.
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27: 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That felt good. Really feels good.

It was 1 year ago today. Ozzy was laid to rest at his estate in Buckinghamshire, England. So playing lots of Ozzy today. And Tony Iommi, he's prepping a new solo album. He's nabbed Brian May of Queen to play on it, too. It's called From the Dark. It's out on October 23rd. I'm Walt. Rocky the Rooster's going to assume the position to blow out another keyword for $1,000. 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That keyword coming in 3 minutes after All American Rejects share their dirty little secret on Chicago's Rock Station. Hello.

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0: Yesterday for 11 o'clock live, I played you Wood from the Alice in Chains MTV Unplugged album, which was released 30 years ago yesterday. Now today, they've announced that they're going to re-release that album, a 30th anniversary edition coming out on September 25th. And the cool thing, it's going to be available on vinyl too.
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0: much better. Mostly cloudy and rainy. 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

Speaking of Hell's Bells, if you're not doing Lala this weekend, maybe you're going to go check out Flashback Weekend, Chicago Horror Convention. It's in Rosemont. You're going to have a chance to meet this guy. Spencer from Ice Nine Kills is going to be there this weekend. Here's their former number one from Scream 7 with McKenna Grace. This is Twisting the Knife on Rock 95.5, Chicago's rock station. This day.

Chili Peppers are no strangers to Lolla. They played it before. Tonight is Rock Night at Lolla. Youngblood playing at 6:30, and then the Pumpkins are going to close it out at 8:30. I'll get you ready with a classic for today's 11 o'clock live. 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

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Every day. Walt says your live tracks during the 11 o'clock live.

0: I saw the Pumpkins do that mind-bending show at the Riv on Wednesday. It really was like a fever dream with Flavor Flav rocking out to Greg Brady joining the Pumpkins for Sunshine Day. Who thinks of this stuff? I'm just dying to see what's going to happen tonight. You really do need to watch it, at least on Hulu or Disney Plus. They're on at 8:30 tonight, and they sounded so good on Wednesday, too. 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

Metallica has an instrumental version of For Whom the Bell Tolls appearing in Gears of War E-Day. I guess you can pick the tunes right there in the game menu. That's pretty cool. What's going on? It's Walt. Billy Idol just added more dates to his schedule in 2026. Did a pretty amusing video teaser, too, sharing his favorite memories from cities like Grand Rapids, Michigan. Nothing in Chicago, but a couple of manageable road trips. It's Rebel Yell on Rock 95.5, Chicago's Rock Station.

I'm pretty sure Rocky's been eating glitter again. His keywords today are sparkly. They still spin the same. Keyword for $1,000 coming up after Ozzy getting not one, but two haunted houses at Universal's Halloween Horror Nights, one in Orlando, and then a different house in Hollywood. And so I'll just have to go to both. It's Rock 95.5.

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0: Tomorrow marks the 45th anniversary of MTV's launch. It set the stage for my entire existence in the 80s. How about you? What videos do you remember most? 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

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We'll play your request next hour. We're also counting down the top five most memorable MTV videos because tomorrow they celebrate their 45th anniversary. I don't know, maybe it has something to do with fuzzy guitars. Maybe. The Cellist is next on Rock 95.5, Chicago's Rock Station. We'll be right back.

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0: really did become the theme song for MTV back in the 80s. Dire Straits, Money for Nothing. A little help from Sting in there. The 2&9 says that was the best music video for them on MTV. And that's today's Salas question. What's your most memorable MTV video? They are celebrating their 45th anniversary tomorrow. And we're going to count those down for the rest of the hour. Also, your requests. And you're going to have a shot at Five Finger Death Punch tickets and Rocky the Rooster. A lot going on this hour. Hang out with me. It's Rock 95.5, Chicago's rock station.
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1: So a video that blew my mind. 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
0: I mean, you were like, we were all like teenagers are going like, yes, give it to me.
1: Yes, yes. It's like, watch it again. Oh, I love that one so much.
0: Right? What's your name?
1: Matt from West Chicago.
0: Well, sadly, I don't have the visuals, but let's go ahead and crank up Motley Crue on the Cellus. 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

0: 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Who's this?
1: Ed.
0: Ed, what are you doing on August 19th?
1: Hopefully going to see a concert.
0: You're going to go see Five Finger Death Punch at Credit Union One Amphitheater. How does that sound?
1: Sounds awesome, man. I appreciate it.
0: You got yourself a pair of tickets. Thanks to Live Nation. You're going.
1: All right. That's awesome.
0: Grab your tickets now at Ticketmaster.com. And Klinger's going to have more to give away after 3 on Chicago's Rock Station, Rock 95.5. These guys playing Lollapalooza tonight. Youngblood at 6:30. The Pumpkins at 8:30. And maybe they'll get together and they'll do this one together. This is Zombie. It's Youngblood on Rock 95.5.

0: Again, you can see both of those artists tonight on the Lollapalooza live stream on Hulu and Disney Plus. Youngblood at 6:30, the Smashing Pumpkins at 8:30. Should be great. It's Walt. This is the Setlist in Our Music for the Lunch Hour. 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And we're talking, what's the most memorable MTV video? 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
1: 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Pop out. 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

It's the Setlist and Our Music for the Lunch Hour that's built with your request. And tomorrow marks the 45th anniversary of the launch of MTV. So today we're talking what's the most memorable MTV video you can think of. The 847 saying any video that had clips of live concert footage, Aquanet, Big Hair everywhere. So going with the Scorps and Big City Nights, it's the Setlist on Rock 95.5.

0: It's the set list in Our Music for the Lunch Hour. Bill with your request. I'm Walt. Tomorrow, MTV turns 45, marking the 45th anniversary from when it launched. And it took up my entire 80s just watching music videos. What was the most memorable video for you?
1: Walt, happy Friday to you. And that is a great, great question for MTV video.
0: Yeah.
1: I gotta give it for Iron Maiden, Somewhere in Time.
0: That's the one, huh?
1: That's where I fell in love. Yeah. With Somewhere in Time. That one just really rips.
0: Such a great album. Let's go with the second single, Stranger in a Strange Land. What's your name?
1: You got it, brother. My name's Jeff, man. Have a great one, Walt.
0: All right, Jeff. Stranger in a Strange Land. It's Iron Maiden on the set list on Rock 95.5.

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0: Guns N' Roses ripped it up on Wednesday at Credit Union One Amphitheater. What did you think of Isaac on the drums? It was our first chance to see him play live. The guy's really good. I got to know him when he was playing with AWOL Nation back in the day. Still more shows coming this summer, and they're all on the Wheel of Rock. You're going to have a chance to spin the wheel later on this hour. And Rocky's got another keyword for a grand as well on Rock 95.5, Chicago's rock station.
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Collective Soul dropped an album today. It's called Touch and Go, originally released on vinyl for Record Store Day earlier this year. It's a new wave inspired. I'm sure Klinger's going to pick that up. Something to spend your $1,000 on. Rocky the Rooster, 3 minutes away from squeezing out a keyword for a grand. 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

So I brought a toy in today that I picked up at the Moogseum on tour. It's kind of like a theremin. The guys at the band are just really happy I didn't have batteries at the time in the van, because they would have kicked me out for sure. Hours of entertainment. You know, with a little practice, I'll be playing Lola next year. It's live on Rock 95.5.

0: The slices on the Wheel of Rock are getting bigger, but there are still some mighty shows on here. You're going to have a chance to spin the wheel, score some concert tickets. That's coming in 12 minutes on Rock 95.5. Hang on.
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1: My name is Susan.
0: Susan, are you ready to spin the wheel of rock?
1: I sure am.
0: All right, give it a tug. What do you think?
1: 1, 2, 3, let's go.
0: And look at that. You're going to go see Breaking Benjamin and Chevelle at Credit Union One Amphitheater on September 18th. You're going.
1: Hell yes. I just seen Avenged Sevenfold and Good Show last night. I am so stoked.
0: Yeah, it's going to be a great summer of concerts for you then.
1: Heck yeah.
0: There you go. Breaking Benjamin and Chevelle, September 18th, Credit Union One Amphitheater. You're going. Thanks to Live Nation.
1: Awesome. Thank you so much.
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0: 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I still have one of these bad boys to give away, so that's coming this hour. 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
2: Carrie, do you have any storm damage from the storms this past week?
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Tonight. The Smashing Pumpkins are going to crank it up in Grant Park for Lawless. Stay dry if you can. Good luck with that. I'm Walt. The Klinger Show is next. Yay! Have a great weekend. I'll talk to you Sunday night at 9 for New Noise on Rock 95.5, Chicago's Rock Station.

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0: There's just the Friday afternoon vibe. It's Rock 95.5, Chicago's rock station. And, we are, 5 seconds away from it being 3:05 in the afternoon? That's what you look for, time and temp, right? The temperature doesn't matter because you're in an automotive product working that air conditioning this afternoon. I have brought so many damn good things. I've got chainsaws this afternoon. I have a couple of pairs of Skinner tickets, which I think is going to be pretty spectacular. I'm also going to be spinning the wheel of rock, and I'm going to do that between now and, say, 3:30.
1: Clear, hey, how you doing, Clear, man? I love your show, man. I appreciate everything you do, man. Can I put in a request? I'm drinking a cold brew as we speak.
0: I can't tell that you've had at least 10 beers. Please tell me your drunk ass is still at the house. Your buzzed ass is still at the house. As far as requests, it would be my honor and pleasure to play a song for you. I will say we are closed, the Klinger Show request line, closed for remodeling. Those Formica countertops that we installed late last year, they're warping.
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I want to give you the damn roadmap. All right. It is currently 3:19. I'm going to play you Rocket from Def Leppard. Then I play Spectre from Bad Omens. And then I'm going to spin the wheel of rock. See what tickets show up. And I'm going to give them to you.

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Very, very precise, surgical in nature. I love that song from Spectre called Bad Omens. 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And let's see what ones come up when I spin the Wheel of Rock. 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Still, I want to fortify your life this summer with FFDP tickets. They show up August 19th. That's a Wednesday. FFDP, setting up shop, Credit Union One Amphitheater. Would you like to call me? I would like to hand over these tickets. 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

0: I've turned into one of those parents. I was almost going to say, I'm not trying to brag, but I got to brag. Our daughter Vera is almost 21 months old. I don't know if she's a fan of Led Zeppelin yet, but I have been working that for about 3 or 4 months now. And that is one of the songs where she's like, oh, arms twisting. It's Rock 95.5, Chicago's rock station. I have a song on the way from a band whose lead singers we kick off 95 minutes commercial free. Just turned 50 3 days ago. But first, friends, FFDP tickets.
1: Oh, hi, it's Bianca.
0: Bianca, I have 5 Finger Death Punch tickets for you.
1: What?
0: I'll repeat myself. Bianca, I have... Let's go. I got FFDP tickets for you next month.
1: Woo!
0: This is a super personal question, Bianca. What are you getting into on a Friday?
1: Well, it's my birthday, so...
0: I'm sorry.
1: I don't know. We'll see where the night takes us.
0: What I thought you just said was it's your birthday on July 31st.
1: Let me repeat that. It's my birthday on July 31st.
0: I love it. You know I'm going to ask, even though I'm not supposed to, but how old is Bianca today?
1: 35.
0: Well, happy 35th birthday, badass.
1: Thank you. 35, feeling alive.
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5: Hey, it's Michael from the Morning Mosh Pit. Your Lala Day 2 forecast. Looking a little rough. You got Youngblood tonight at 6:30. Gonna be rainy. 8:30, Smashing Pumpkins. Scattered showers, thunderstorms increasing as we get into the night. Gonna get humid as we get into the late afternoon as well. A high of 79. And tomorrow, not looking much better. Mostly cloudy and rainy. A high of just 72.
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0: Yeah, it is. You know it is. It's a free Chainsaw Friday. What's going on?
1: Oh, man, am I glad to hear that. I really need a chainsaw after Monday's storms.
0: What's your name, man?
1: My name is Brian.
0: Brian, where are you?
1: Right now, driving home from work, but I am located in Countryside.
0: Does that mean when you woke up Tuesday, there was just tree and bush debris everywhere?
1: Oh, when I got home from work Monday, there was tree and bush everywhere.
0: Bush everywhere. What I meant to say was like yard debris. Yard debris, Brian.

0: I believe that Papa Roach is making some of the best music in the history of their band, and 3 days ago, Jacoby Shaddix turned the big 5-0.
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Summer 2026. 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Ebola, Hantavirus, flea-borne typhus. Now let's go get into some shit.

Well, of course, I want to know what you're getting into on a Friday. Freddie already is off work, has been to Jewel, now at home and making dinner for his wife. And I was like, well, of course, I got to ask you, man. Well, you guys, we're going to start with a tossed salad. That got my attention right away. Freddie. 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What kind of dressing? You know what he said to me? Blue cheese. That was out of left field. Weirdo. I thought, man, everybody was eating ranch.

0: Friday. Anything you want to say? Use the Klinger Show as a vehicle for your voice.
1: Klinger, my brother.
0: My man Danny, what's up, dude?
1: It's Friday, bitches.
0: You know what I want you to do sometime? I want you to send me a video of you doing that because people need to see what goes into that badass voice from a badass dude.
1: I'll do that for you.

That could be one of their best, man. Rest in peace, Chris Cornell. I want to give you an update because we know that Soundgarden has been putting pieces and riffs and all of that together for several years. Matt Cameron said last week they're trying to get it across the finish line. It is currently being mixed. And Kim Thayil said, yeah, 2027. And the material is relying on demos, rehearsal recordings, and then guitar parts all cut by Chris Cornell prior to his passing. And the band is wrapping around his vocals and his guitar parts. And that is where the record's going to come from.

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Good luck.

0: couple of minutes ago, I gave you a keyword. You're like, hey, Klinger, tell us what that gimmick is about. 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If you're listening on the iHeartRadio app, that contest tab, there should be a pop-up for you to put the word. My question is, and I'm just nosy as hell on a Friday, what would you do if you won $1,000?
1: I'm going to use the money to pay off my daughter's braces.
0: Maybe she gets a summer job, pays off her own braces, you take $1,000, and buy a used dirt bike on Craigslist.

Goodness, what a banger. Thank you. Thank you so much, Disturbed. It's Rock 95.5, Chicago's rock station. 15 minutes until Hair Club. Brad's getting in today. And then I have a goodie that I brought in for you. You're like, Klinger, define goodie. Homemade brownies? No, tickets.

I got a text message from Ken, and he's like, hey, man, you're going to be watching Smashing Pumpkins at Lala tonight on the stream? My response, my initial response was yes, and then I had to, like, circle back because I was like, I already promised my wife we'd watch two episodes of Sullivan's Crossing instead. By the way, you want to stream Lala? It's on Hulu and Disney Plus. That Smashing Pumpkins set's going to be bananas.

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2: Hey, yeah, I was just calling to see if the Hair Club got any songs picked or anything yet.
1: If this is Brad, dude, I've been waiting on you to get into the Hair Club.
2: Screaming for Vengeance.
1: I'm playing that first. What second?
2: Green Man Alicia.
1: Dude, 3 years ago, I interviewed Rob Halford. He was as cool as you'd think he would be. Just awesome. Happy Friday. Welcome to the Hair Club.
2: All right, thank you.

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I want to know if anybody heard that band and bought that record in July of 1982. That's only part one of two for the Hair Club. The other one is this one for Brad.

0: Always giving props when props are due. Hey, Brad, welcome to the Hair Club, man. The Green Manalishi and Screaming for Vengeance. What's up, Judas Priest? It's Rock 95.5, Chicago's rock station. 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What is it? 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The idea isn't for me to make it so damn hard I can't win, Klinger. 844-955-9550.
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I'm not giving you a participation trophy, but I do want you on the show this afternoon or at any point for something I call Jan Jam. And in about 7 minutes, I'm going to play a song for somebody that's no longer alive. Does that suck? Yes, it does. But keeping their spirit alive with a story and a song is what Jan Jam is all about. And if you want to be a part of it today, it's 844-955-9550. This is Dying to Love. I speak of a band called Bad Omens.

0: you may have to go for Halloween Horror Nights in Orlando at Universal. They Sharon Osbourne has collaborated with Universal Orlando and the one in California, and they have an Aussie exhibit as part of Halloween Horror Nights. It is time for Jan Jam. This is where we celebrate life, man. And if there is somebody that is missing from your circle, your friendship or your family circle, rather, I would love to play a song for them. Who's this?
1: Hey there.
0: Hi.
1: Wondering if you could play a song for my dad. My name is Cindy.
0: What was your dad's name?
1: Larry. He passed away January 12th of this year.
0: Of this year? Not very long ago.
1: No, it wasn't very long ago.
0: Oh, I'm so sorry to hear this news. How are you doing?
1: We're hanging in there. I got my mama and she's a rock.
0: So. Yep, I understand that. But there's a missing spoke and it sucks. And I really hate hearing that for you all.
1: Sure does suck. Yes. We miss him every day. But I still have communications and signs from him. So it makes things a little better.
0: Yeah. I've been looking for those from my mom. I've gotten a couple, but not as frequently as I would like. I'll ask her and sometimes nothing happens. And then when I'm not even thinking about it, something will happen.
1: It must be a little more difficult than we know.
0: I think it is. When you think of a song for your dad, Larry, what's that one?
1: Maggie May.
0: Rod Stewart?
1: Yes.
0: I love Rod Stewart.
1: Well, he loves that song. It makes me think of him.

0: Well, I want to thank Cindy for reminding us all how damn good Rod Stewart has been. And that song is just so good. Maggie May for today's Jan Jam. Her dad, Larry, passed away early this year. And man, my heart breaks for you and your family. I hope you are staying strong and you guys are bonded together. Nothing's going to take that dude's place for sure. However, there's a lot of power in family, and I'm so appreciative that that you were part of today's Jan Jam. It's Rock 95.5, Chicago's rock station. We do it every weekday at about 5:30. There's somebody in all of our lives, right, that is no longer with us, and there's always that one song. And when you think of that person and a song to go with them, let me play one for you.
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7: Hey, it's Michael from the Morning Mosh Pit. Overnight temperatures dropping down to about 68 degrees under rainy skies. That rain going to continue all night long and right into tomorrow. Then thunderstorms and rain off and on all day for your Saturday.
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sure as hell not a dent removal pro, but what I do have is a chainsaw and some scratch-off tickets courtesy of the lottery. We'll do that after 6 o'clock. We got to get there first.

It's a threesome. It's essentially a threesome. You might call it a trio. For the 6 o'clock hi-fi, we're going to wrap the week up after Temple of the Dog and play a song from a band that is not participating in a threesome, that just has three members in the band. We're

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2: Let's do it. Let's wrap up the week. This theme, this week's theme has been trios, and of course ZZ Top and Blink and Green Day. Tonight, I want to play music from a band who formed in London in 1975. Dude played bass. Dude sang vocals. Dude's name was Lemmy. He partnered with a guitar player by the name of Larry and another dude playing drums named Lucas Fox. So I got to play Ace of Spades from Motorhead on Rock 95.5. Do you need just a few minutes to yourself? Or are you ready to do this?

0: You know, Lemmy, when he was with us, still alive, he said, you know, never really thought of Motorhead as a metal band. It's Rock 95.5, Chicago's rock station, with Ace of Spades to wind up a week for the 6 o'clock hi-fi, where we've been playing music from bands with three members. You know, there was a documentary in 2005 called Motorhead Live Fast, Die Old that claimed Lemmy had slept with over 2,000 ladies. And he later kind of circled back on that. He said, you know what? I said it was more than 1,000, not 2,000, but the magazine made it 2,000. That's a lot. Busy, busy, busy bee.
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0: Well, if you saw Axl play that song a couple of nights ago, you would probably say, hell yeah, Axl crushed it. It's Rock 95.5, Chicago's rock station. 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

0: Because I got stuff, and it's a free Chainsaw Friday.
1: Hey, what's up? I was calling for the chainsaw.
0: It would be my pleasure to give you a chainsaw. Are you currently driving for Uber?
1: No, I'm not, no.
0: Oh, I just heard that chime, and it reminded me of a sound I heard earlier today in the back of somebody else's car.
1: Oh, no, no. I run a landscape company, actually. That's why all this is.
0: You're a business owner. Let's go.
1: Johnny's Landscaping. We're in Woodridge, Woodridge out here.
0: Are you Johnny?
1: Yeah, I'm Johnny. Yeah, I'm John, yeah.
0: John, you got a chainsaw, dude. Happy Free Chainsaw Friday.
1: Let's go, baby.

0: We should talk about the sound of that recording, the vibe. You know what I'm talking about? It just has the sound of that era of music. It's just so damn good. It makes me so happy to hear a song like that after all these years. It's Rock 95.5, Chicago's rock station. Today is release day for a dude named Tim Montana. Do you know Tim? Tim and I have been friends maybe 4 years, because I interviewed him when he was sort of coming onto the scene with the radio stations around the country and stuff, and on behalf of iHeart, and I interviewed him. Well, I kept up the friendship, and he actually lives in Montana. His last name is Montana. His new record drops today. Jerry Cantrell from Alice in Chains is on it. Billy Gibbons from ZZ Top. And as mentioned a couple of times over the past week, Charlie Sheen and Martin Sheen are also collaborators on his new record. I do want to say, I hope your weekend is going to be awesome. Freddie is in Tinley Park, and he is tasked with making dinner for his beautiful wife and their kids. And I asked him, what are you having for dinner? And he goes, well, for starters, we're going to have a tossed salad. Well, anytime you say tossed salad to me, you're going to get my damn attention, okay? And I asked him, and I was sort of joking when I asked him about the dressing, and he goes, dude, blue cheese, duh. And I was kind of surprised by that answer, and you might be too, because you know what? It's always got to be ranch.
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1: Hey, Klinger, can you put me on the radio so I can wish my girlfriend a happy 6 months?
0: Yeah, you guys have been together 6 months?
1: 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She's just fantastic, dude.
0: What's up? 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
1: My name's Nick Parker, and her name's Tiffany Dulac.
0: Oh, my goodness. Is that what we're doing? We're celebrating 6 month anniversaries? 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